0: this mosquitoes Twitter edit number one.
1: I wanna hear Gene more when he hits that D flat, please. Let me hear.
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Hello, hello, what up, what up? You know a girl around the way that rock with so-and-so-and-so. The cute one that be rolling around, you know he finest. But word I heard they broke up, he was messing around with so-and-so. And her and her was going at it, check your timeline. Girl, this morning gossip wild, and I ain't had my OJ yet. Lord, check your Twitter, you reading what I'm reading? You know the one.

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Did you capture it?